0: else is like you, like you, like you. 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Are you dreaming?
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1: 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Yeah, why do I get drawn to you like a magnet?

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1: Straight up.
0: She addicted to the lifestyle.
1: 21.
0: I can use my earrings for ice now.
1: 21.
0: Couldn't pick a friend cause they all fine.
1: 21.
0: Told him give me both, cut the lights down.
2: 21.